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1: 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We're at the PRX stage here at Noncom in Philadelphia. My name is Jim McGuinn. I am so psyched to see this band. They came down from Toronto, Ontario, that is in Canada, and they have a new record out called Hoopla on Sub Pop. They'll be coming back to Philly July 26th at Ortlieb's, but right now we got them on stage. Please welcome Weird Nightmare.

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How you doing? Thanks so much, everyone. We love you. We hope you have a great night. The band's called Weird Nightmare, new record, Hoopla, on Sub Pop, Down Alone in Canada. Please check it out. This one's called Where I Belong.

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here tonight on XPN. And Weird Nightmare, they'll be back on stage here in Philly at Ortlieb's June 26th, sharing music from their album Hoopla, which is out now, just came out last week. So tonight's agenda looks like this: Blessing, Jolie, Cardinals, Kevin Morby, Fantastic Cat, and Death Cab for Cutie. 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I'm Amber Miller. In just a minute, Blessing Jolie live from Noncom.

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I am so excited to be here. We are broadcasting live on XPN from the NPR Music Stage at Noncom in Philadelphia. Now, there's a couple of ways I can do this, but I thought I would unify us under one umbrella. Black women start their stories a couple of ways, okay? I'm gonna give you one word. Bitch, let me tell you what happened. Or, bitch. Either way we started, you are trapped because you wanna know more. But this isn't new. We've started these stories in long ball gowns, using jazz. For example, our sister Nancy Wilson said, guess who I saw today? I saw you at a cafe cheating on me. You thought I didn't see you? And this next artist carries that same lineage of storytelling, building in culture, weaving in the expectation that you can follow along with her as she takes you down a new road of music discovery. This isn't new, this is historic. By way of Texas, but the blood is Nigerian, baby. Come on. Make some noise for one of our best and our brightest new contemporary storytellers. Blessings, Jolie.

Thank you. 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

0: To all the girlies, I am blessing Jolene. Thank you.
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2: 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Her album 20 Nothing is out now. On deck, a band that NME calls Ireland's next great hope, Cardinals, going live here from Noncom in just a couple of minutes with music from their debut album, Masquerade. We'll do it next.

0: 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And from the PRX stage at non-com in Philadelphia. I got to tell you, the Irish music guitar scene is absolutely on fire right now. And this band is one of the most exciting to emerge in recent years. From Cork, Ireland, touring in support of their debut album, Masquerade, out now on So Young Records. Give it up for Cardinals.
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Cardinals live from Non-Com here on XPN, their debut album Masquerade out now. And some music lovers already reserving space for it on their year-end best of list. 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We've still got live sets from Fantastic Cat and Death Cab for Cutie to go this evening. 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

0: I'm Raina Duras, host of World Cafe. How's everybody doing? Lots of great stuff so far. Lots more amazing music to come. I'm so glad you're here. 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I'm going to keep this quick because I'm so excited for this set. I'm just such a big, big fan of this guy. I love everything he does. It's going to be beautiful. I can't wait to watch it. He has a new album called Little Wide Open out on May 15th. He's playing Union Transfer on June 9th. 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

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Okay. All right, here's another new song.

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New record out next week. I'm just gonna vamp for this for a while. We got Colt Berggren on the bass guitar. We got Coach Jimmy Gastelum on the saxophone and currently the conga. We got Nicholas Kinsey back on the drums. We got Liam Gussar on the guitar. And we got Camelia Hartman on the keys and the violin.

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Death Cab for Cutie. 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

0: Gordon Town, thank you very much. 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
1: 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Kevin Morby. That was fantastic, and his album Little Wide Open will be out next Friday, May 15th. Some really great musical friends joining him on the album too: Justin Vernon, Lucinda Williams, and Amelia Meath from Sylvan Esso on the single Javelin. And yeah, Kevin Morby will be back in Philly playing a show June 9th at Union Transfer. I'm Amber Miller, still on tonight's dance card, Death Cab for Cutie. And it is a fantastic night live at Noncom with Fantastic Cat taking the stage in just a couple of minutes.

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1: 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I'm so excited to introduce this next band. It's not every day that you come across a group with not one, not two, not three, but four true lead singers. They're from New York City, and their new album, Cat Out of Hell, is out now on Missing Piece. Here they are, Fantastic Cat!
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Fantastic Cag, keeping the non-com party going here on night two on XPN. Their album Cat Out of Hell is out now. I'm Amber Miller, and Death Cab for Cutie, they have a new album coming in just a few weeks that we are extraordinarily excited about, called I Built You a Tower. It'll be out June 5th, and Death Cab will bring it all home for us on night two of Noncom next. Don't move.

Ladies and gentlemen, how you doing? Thanks for coming out. This band is called Death Cab for Cutie. We're from Seattle, Washington.

You guys having a nice week here in Philly? Yeah. I love this place. It's so good to be back.

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Thank you very much. We have a record coming out in about a month. Can I have this back up a little bit, please? It's called I Built You a Tower, and we're going to play the title track, well, one of the two title tracks from it. This is called I Built You a Tower A.

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You guys having fun? All right, good.

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Letting us play some new songs. The first time we played those, a little nervous, but I think it went pretty well. We're going to end with this one. We'll see you out there somewhere along the way. And to all you guys who have been supporting us all these years, we really appreciate it. So thank you very much.

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Prince kicking off the post non-com night two soundtrack here at XPN. And yes, Death Cab for Cutie wrapping things up tonight here in Philadelphia for our live broadcast from non-com. Such a lovely little preview of the new album out next month. Super special. And some all-time favorites in that set too, with the new year and Soul Meets Body and You Are a Tourist. Thank

Thank you, Death Cab for Cutie, and thanks to all of the bands that played for us today. I'm Amber Miller with you until midnight. How about one of those two new songs from Jack White? It's G.O.D. and The Broken Ribs at XPN.

XPN and Casey Musgraves, it's Dry Spell. U2 and the New Jack White, G.O.D. and the Broken Ribs. So kicking off last weekend in Philly, the Afghan Whigs played one of the loudest shows I had been to in a good minute at Union Transfer. Thank G.O.D. for earplugs. Their new rocker in this set that will kick off with Philly's Devin Gilfillian.

from a band celebrating 40 years. And it was very much an all caps loud show, proper rock and roll show last Friday night here in Philly, too, to celebrate that landmark anniversary. Long live the Afghan Whigs. All right, it's time to move on XPN with Tank and the Bangas, their new one.

Tedeschi Trucks Band on XPN Where tomorrow we'll do it all over again tomorrow with day three of Noncom. So much live music goodness. We will have another doubleheader free at noon with Monrovia and Medium Build. And then get back at it at 8 p.m. for... let's see, Alex Amen, Brother Wallace, Buffalo Traffic Jam, Hannah Cohen, Freak Slug, Broken Social Scene, and hailing from Austin, Texas, the Animeros. All right, Echoes is up next at midnight on XPN after Modest Mouse picking Dragon's Pockets.

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1: I'm John DiLiberto, and you're hearing Echoes from PRX. Coming up in this hour, music by Wax Taylor. He's a French electronic artist who specializes in cutting up found spoken word bits and working them into songs that are sometimes kinetic and sometimes sultry. I've got one of the sultry ones. It's off his new album, Fishing for Accidents. And speaking of sultry, we're going to hear new music by Cigarettes After Sex. His songs continue to be sensual pillow talk murmurs.

A new track from Cigarettes After Sex. I've also got a track from the album Effloresce by Ghost. It blossoms in this hour on Echoes. From the album Earth Express is Roger Universe and Electrogravity.

You're hearing echoes from PRXN. I'm John DiLibretto. Coming up, we're going to be hearing a really wonderful new artist. She records under the name of Mynolia. She's been kind of all over the world, New Zealand, Berlin, a couple of other places. Her debut is called All Things Heavy. That's ahead. Well, let's start with Bill Nelson, one of the albums that he's been releasing every month. This one's called

This is Central Control. We have the entire area under electronic surveillance. In addition to closed-circuit TV scanners, we have directional microphones in every room.

Tonewood Brewing supports XPN and presents Island Jam, Tonewood's 10th anniversary celebration at Cooper River Park on June 6th, featuring pigeons playing ping pong, Grace Bowers, Lamp, and many more. 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

Hans Christian, going back to his album Nanta Devi, Between Dusk and Dawn, name of that track. Hans Christian, just an amazing musician, plays all kinds of instruments, specializes in the cello, but also plays the Indian sarangi, electric bass, synthesizers, obviously, lots of other things. That came out of the Royal Arctic Institute with The Elated World, and Magnolia before that, The Bear and Shell from her debut album, All Things Heavy. Ghost preceded that. That was a really cool electronic track. It's called Effloresce, and that was the Charm Days remix of that tune. And Wax Tail ahead of that, Shaman in Your Arms, with vocals from Jennifer Charles. That's off of Wax Taylor's latest, Fishing for Accidents. Up at the top, Bill Nelson, Silver Rain, Marooned in a Fairy Tale. Coming up in the next half hour, I've got music by Cigarettes After Sex. You know, you can hear Echoes anytime you want if you've got a subscription to Echoes Online. 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

0: 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Then their single, Chase Long, suddenly made them famous around the world. It was a lot.
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2: You're hearing Echoes from PRXN. I'm John DiLiberto. Got a really beautiful kind of ambient piano piece by Ed Herbers ahead. But let's start with Ronna Mack and...

Michael Hewitt from a new EP called Blue Avian. We're listening to the title track from that one, and that came out of a new single from Cigarettes After Sex, Pistol, the name of that tune. Ed Herbers before that with Autumn from his album Migration, and up at the top, Rona Mack with Sense. Coming up, I've got music from a collection called Sky Spacebar. You can get a playlist for today's Echoes on our website. That is at echoes.org. Once again, it's Echoes, echoes.org. Here's the Minor Birds, going back several years now to the album Lovers Know. Wonderful voice on this one from Laura Burnham. It's called Velveteen.

Music from Kuma Subliminal, and that came out of Achillea off of a collection, Sky Spacebar 2. That was the Cirrus Prophecy Daydreaming. And over the top, the Minor Birds with Velveteen from their album Lovers Know. I wonder what happened to them. I'm John DiLiberto. Thank you so much for being with me in this hour of Echoes today. 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Jeff Towns, the producer of the show, he also sequenced today's Echoes. 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

0: I've got three great acoustic guitarists for you in the next hour. One of them is Khaki King with a track from her 20-year-old debut album, Everybody Loves You. The other two guitarists are the duo of Rodrigo y Gabriela from their release, In Between Thoughts, A New World. I've got music for your thoughts ahead in the next hour on Echoes from PRX.
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0: I'm John DiLiberto, and you're hearing Echoes from PRX. Coming up in this hour, I've got Eric Volo from his latest album, The Shape of Time. It's another chilled journey from his chilly home in Norway. I've also got music by Desire Maria. They are South African artists with a very idiosyncratic approach to music and a very distinctive androgynous voice. Their experimentation makes them something like South Africa's Björk.

Desire Maria off the album On the Romance of Being. Be here now on Echoes. The Great Northern has a new album called Oceans, and this is Shipwreck.

You're hearing echoes from PRXN. I'm John DiLiberto. Coming up, music from Desire Maria, but let's start with Khaki King, the wonderful guitarist who's celebrating the 20th anniversary of her debut album, Everybody Loves You. Here's a track from it called Night After Sidewalk.

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There's a story here.

Eric Volo from his latest album, The Shape of Time, Runestone's the name of that track. And that came out of Makaku by Desire Maria. They are a pretty interesting South African artist, and this is their second recording on The Romance of Pain. Jaz Deep Singh Dagon before that, really wonderful Indian sitarist with a lot of different things going on in his music besides raga form. Ulterior Motives, the name of that track from the album Anomaly. And Simmel before that with Sweet Home. Up at the top, Khaki King from Everybody Loves You. Coming up in the next half hour, I've got music by Craig Padilla and Marvin Allen, kind of a psychedelic trek. It's all ahead as Echoes continues from PRX. 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

0: 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Wake up with me all this week on the XBN Morning Show. I'll be sitting in for Kristen Curtis. Bob Bambera will join us as well. 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
1: You're hearing Echoes from PRX, and I'm John DiLibretto. Coming up, I've got a singer named Fen Lily, but let's start with Rodrigo y Gabriela. They have a new album called In Between Thoughts, A New World, and this is the first single off it, Descending.

Craig Padilla on synths, Marvin Allen on guitars, Sunflowers in the Wild from their new album, Weathering the Storm. That came out of Dawn Colored Horse from Fen Lily, and Rodrigo y Gabriela before that with Descending. Coming up, I've got something new from Surface 10 as Echoes continues. You can get a playlist for the show on our website. That is at echoes.org, and our playlist will have links to these albums and tunes. It's all at echoes, echoes.org. Here's the Pangea Project with Lament for Winter.

0: From his latest album, A Stray Ending, Surface 10, that is actually Dean De Benedictis. He has been recording for a really long time. And Pangea Project before that, off the album Winter, Volume 8. And we heard Lament for Winter. I'm John DiLiberto. Thank you for being with me in this hour of Echoes today. Jeff Towns, the producer of the show. 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
0: Coming up in the next Echoes, a new track from Cigarettes After Sex. He continues his sultry pillow talk sound. We'll also hear Desire Maria, daring artist from South Africa who might be that country's version of Björk. We'll hear from their new album, On the Romance of Being. I'm John DiLiberto. 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

0: 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Then their single, Chase Long, suddenly made them famous around the world. 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

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Wake up with me all this week on the XPN Morning Show. I'll be sitting in for Kristen Curtis. Bob Bambera will join us as well. 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

0: In 2020, pretty much no one had heard of Wet Leg. Then their single, Chase Long, suddenly made them famous around the world. It was a lot.
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And good morning. Good morning and welcome to a new day. It's a Thursday morning, the seventh day of the month of May. How are you this morning? I'm Robert Drake. It's good to have you here on this early hour as we collectively pour our first cup of the day and also get things underway with our wake-up song. Each weekday morning at 5, I got a wake-up song just for you, more often than not, selected by a listener. But today I chose this one because for some weird reason, I've been humming this song this week, thanks to the artists who are here for Noncom, that I thought, you know what? This is where this song must be coming from. It's a classic, going back to the 70s. It's Kiki D. That's right, Kiki D, our wake-up song this Thursday morning. I've got the music in me on XPN.

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New sounds from Mitski. I'll Change for You from Nothing's About to Happen to Me. That's the name of the album. John Mayer in there as well, Waiting on the World to Change. Another Change song in the mix. Say It Like You Mean It from Sleater-Kinney. Greg Mendez in there too. We started things off back at 5 with our wake-up song, Kiki D. Embracing the mantra for the week here at Non-Com at WXPN. I've got the music in me. Hopefully you do as well. What another great night of great sounds here at XPN for Non-Com last night. We'll be hearing from some of the artists that you might have missed last night, or even if you didn't, you can relive the magic again. I'll be getting to some of those tracks throughout the morning on the XPN Morning Show. Bob and Bear is going to be joining us in about a half hour or so. Right now, it's just you and me and Stevie Wonder on XPN.

0: New sounds of Death Cab for Cutie, an amazing set last night. They did indeed. That's Riptides from their latest I Built You a Tower here at XPN. Some Steely Dan and Stevie Wonder starting things off in that set. I'm Robert Drake. Good morning. How are you this morning? Good to have you here. Hanging out till 10 o'clock. Bob and Barrett Jones is in a handful of minutes to get us underway with the XPN morning show. And today is a Thursday, which means not only will we be celebrating some great music and living some non-com memories from the past day or two, but also I'm going to have First Song First. Yeah, going to play a original version of a song that you know better as a cover. We'll be doing that a little later on this morning right here at XPN.
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0: Hey, hey, it's Robert Drake. Wake up with me all this week on the XPN Morning Show. I'll be sitting in for Kristen Curtis. Bob Bambera will join us as well. And together we'll do our part to wake you up with a smile and get you out the door with some earworms in your head thanks to some great music. 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While we're waiting patiently for Beck to say whether or not he will have a new album out, he did say he's working on some new music. He dropped a single last month. It's called Ride Lonesome, new sounds from Beck on XPN.

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1: My name is Gene Norman. We're mighty happy to have you with us. And so without further ado, the queen of the jukeboxes, and here she is, Miss Dinah Washington. 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

Classic sounds from Miss Dinah Washington, recorded live. Cool, Kind Papa. Now, that is a song that you might want to consider for our Friday morning mixtape, which I'll be presenting tomorrow morning in the 9 o'clock hour. The theme, All the Way Live. 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It just has to be a live recording in honor of our week of non-com live sessions all week. And in fact, a little tease, next week we'll be revealing Exponential Music Festival lineup. So live, live, live. So why not have All the Way Live as our theme for tomorrow's mixtape? 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The XPN Morning Show is minutes away. Fantastic Cat to get us to the top of the hour. Donnie, yo, Donnie, takes the bus on XPN.

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0: And that song sets off the theme for today here on the XPN Morning Show. Good morning. I'm Robert Drake. How are you this morning? In for Kristen this week on the XPN Morning Show. Natalie Merchant, a great track, Kind and Generous, saying, I want to thank you. And today happens to be part of National Nurses Week all week long. It was celebrated every year in May, right around Florence Nightingale's birthday, which is May 12th. It was established officially back in 1974 by President Nixon. Started back in the early 50s as ways to recognize nurses' profession and became a permanent annual celebration and observance by the American Nurses Association way back in 94. So throughout the morning, we're going to celebrate nurses because nurses rule. Bob Umbera joins us as well, as he does each and every morning. Good morning, Bob.
1: Good morning, Robert. Yeah, I think all of us have a family member, relative, close friend who is a nurse. And man, the jobs that they do, and we can't thank them enough, but we're going to try to.
0: Yeah, I mean, today. You know, the fact of the matter is the nurses are the backbone of the healthcare industry,
1: yes.
0: And they really keep things moving. And we've all had our experiences with them. Mm-hmm. So if you head over to the WXPN Facebook page, I put a post up there just now, and you're feel free to comment and share your praise and thoughts, and I'll try to share some of those throughout the morning. You can also drop me an email if you want to at requests@xpn.org.
1: You know, I could use a nurse maybe to administer an IV to me this morning. I stayed up on a school night and went to non-com last night, so I'm a little rough around the edges.
0: Did you?
1: A little crunchy.
0: Yeah, you know, you're moving a little slow there,
1: yeah,
0: Bumbara.
1: Did you notice?
0: Yeah, you know, I smartly, especially since I'm sitting in for Kristen, and I figured, you know, I need to be on. So I enjoyed the gems of non-com mm-hmm. by home by watching it online. But an amazing night of live music yet again.
1: Sure was. Rhiannon Giddens kicked things off.
0: Mm-hmm.
1: I saw this band Weird Nightmare for the first time. They just tore it up upstairs, but really enjoyed Kevin Morby and his band. What a band that he put together.
0: Kevin did not disappoint. He was one of my highlights before non-com started that I was looking forward to. So watching him was
1: really
0: fun.
1: And he mentioned that was the first time he performed with that incarnation of the band together. Multi-instrumentalist. It was fantastic. And then Death Cab for Cutie. Just a rock band. You know, just really tore it up last night.
0: Well, for all of you early birds out there who might not have missed or might not have been able to stay up to the very last notes of non-com last night, stay with me in the next few seconds because I'm going to play you the final song that was performed on stage next door as we closed non-com late last night. It'll be next here at XPN.
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0: After a scorching 10-song set, the last of their 10 songs from Death Cab for Cutie last night at Non-Com Day 2 was this one, Soul Meets Body, recorded live right here at XPN.

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from a tribute album that came out a couple of years ago called Everyone's Getting Involved, a tribute to Talking Heads' Stop Making Sense. That's Blonde Shell with their version of a David Byrne song. Song is called, a great one as a matter of fact, song is called Thank You for Sending Me an Angel. And that ties to our theme this morning here on the EXPN Morning Show. Speaking of angels, it's National Nurses Week throughout the week. And today I thought we'd set aside a little bit of time to celebrate the nurses in your world. 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

0: I'm Robert Drake. In that set before Blondshell, His Golden Messenger, Courtney Barnett, we started things off with a live recording from last night, the final song from the final band last night. Death Cab for Cutie ended their set with Soul Meets Body. We'll hear more recordings from yesterday's edition of Non-Com as we get ready for day three, starting at noon today here at XPN.
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0: 22 minutes after 6, got some music from Tank and the Bangas coming up in just a few, but first, Bob Bumbara with some headlines.
1: Yes, on this Thursday, May 7th, good morning, Robert. Iran is now reviewing America's latest proposal on ending the war as President Trump continues threatening a new wave of bombings unless a deal is reached that includes reopening the Strait of Hormuz to international shipping. Pakistan says it expects an agreement sooner rather than later. The developments follow days of mixed messaging from the Trump administration over its strategy to end the war. Optimism on a possible ceasefire has lifted stock markets around the world, with Japan's Nikkei rising almost 6% to a new record. The leading index on the Tokyo Stock Exchange has gained nearly 20% in the past 3 months and more than 70% in the past year. Dow and S&P futures are also up in pre-market trading this morning. The founder of CNN, Ted Turner, has died at the age of 87.
2: The pioneer behind cable news transformed an obscure Atlanta television station into the first 24-hour all-news TV network. Turner was a philanthropist, owned sports teams, was a champion yacht racer, and had once been married to actor Jane Fonda, who had said this about him.
3: Funny and outrageous. I mean, you know, second date, he's telling me that he's rewritten the Ten Commandments.
2: He sold Turner Broadcasting to Time Warner in 2000. He said this about the AOL merger.
4: I did it with as much or more excitement and enthusiasm as I did on that night when I first made love some 42 years ago.
2: Turner once bragged, if only I had a little humility, I'd be perfect. In later years, he was slowed by Lewy body dementia. President Trump called him one of the all-time greats. I'm Julie Walker.
1: Well, the 76ers are now in an 0-2 hole in their playoff series against the Knicks after losing in New York last night 108-102. The Sixers were without Joel Embiid, who missed the game with ankle and hip injuries. The series now moves to Philly for Game 3 Friday night. Tonight at Xfinity Mobile Arena, the Flyers will host the Carolina Hurricanes in Game 3 of that playoff series, which the Flyers trail 2-0. And the Phillies won again last night.
0: They scored a comeback.
1: Oh, man. 4 runs in the 8th to beat the A's 6-3. They'll go for the sweep tonight at Citizens Bank Park. 8-1 under interim manager Don Mattingly. We'll just keep saying it. You know, it's just part of the nomenclature here or whatever. Looking at a cloudy start to today, some leftover light rain, and then skies will gradually clear as we hit a high of 66. Clear and cooler tonight, lows dipping into the 40s, and then sunshine tomorrow with a high 68 on Friday. It's 52 right now, cloudy. Maybe some light rain drizzle out there at 625.
0: Thank you very much, Bob. We will hear from you in just a handful of minutes with some more news on this Thursday morning. As I said, we are getting ready for another day of Non-Com. It'll all kick off this afternoon with a doubleheader free at noon with Medium Build and Monrovia happening at noon today. 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And then, of course, tonight we have a whole bunch of live music. Alex Amen, Brother Wallace, Buffalo Traffic Jam, Hannah Cohen, Freak Slug, Broken Social Scene, and the Amaronos. 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As I mentioned, Tank and the Bangas up next. This is coming from their next album, which is due out on May 15th. The Last Balloon is the name of the LP. This is Move from Tank and the Bangas on XPN.

0: Music from Queens of the Stone Age, from In Times New Roman. Emotion Sickness here on the XPN Morning Show. ELO before that. And new sounds from Tank and the Bangas called Move from their new album coming out in a week or so. The Last Balloon is their latest release. Can't wait to hear more from Tank and the Bangas, as you probably will right here at WXPN. Good morning. I'm Robert Drake in for Kristen this week on the XPN Morning Show, hanging out till 10 o'clock. Going to be a nice day overall. There's still a chance of some showers this morning, mainly south and east of the city. Clouds will lead to sunshine from west to east as the day moves along. The afternoon high today will be around 65 degrees, so a nice, comfortably cool and sunny afternoon. Right now, the forecast for the weekend, breezy and cool tomorrow. Clouds will fight with the sun in the afternoon, high around 68 degrees. Saturday, clouds as well. A chance for a shower here or there. Highs Saturday in the mid-60s. And Sunday, which is Mother's Day, partly sunny and warm with a possible shower in the evening. A high on Sunday will be close to 80 degrees. Currently 52 degrees right outside our studios here at XPN.
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0: Monrovia's latest studio album is out now, called Bloodline. Medium Bill's new album is Takeaways. 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
1: As I mentioned earlier, it is National Nurses Week, and here on the XPN Morning Show today, we're giving the flowers to the nurses out there. 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Susan sends a note saying, Happy Nurses Week to all my fabulous nursing colleagues at CHOP, the Children's Hospital of Philadelphia. Deborah writes in and says, if you've ever been hospitalized at a teaching hospital, you can be sure that nurses have kept the medical residents and med students from doing something potentially fatal. Nurses are the core of healthcare, especially in hospital settings. Thank you, nurses. Thanks indeed. Again, share your love. Feel free to comment again on our Facebook page or send me an email at requests@xpn.org. Was

0: Music from Arctic Monkeys, from Help, opening night here at XPN. Tears for Fears in there as well, and Gladys starting things off on this Thursday morning right here on WXPN.
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0: Well, imagine that. It's time once again for Bob Bombera to join us. Hey there, Bob.
2: Hey, Robert. Good morning. Interesting story to start here. You know, during the coronavirus pandemic, it is estimated that tens of millions of Americans were penalized by the IRS for failing to file tax returns, pay taxes, or make estimated payments between 2020 and 2023. But now, many of those who were punished by the government may be eligible for a refund.
3: Getting a check is not automatic. Anyone who got fined for late payments or filings need to file a claim by July 10th to get their money back. Last year, a federal court ruled taxpayers were not required to file on time with the IRS during the pandemic. More than 120 million penalties were handed out by the IRS between January of 2020 and July of 2023. The Treasury Department says the Trump administration believes the case was wrongly decided and it is still being litigated. Tax experts encourage people to file a claim to preserve their right for a refund. Ed Donahue, Washington.
2: And throughout the morning today on the XPN Morning Show, we are recognizing nurses and the amazing work that they do. It is National Nurses Week. We all have a family member, relative, or friend who has really dedicated their life. I don't say career because I think nursing is a calling. That's my belief. And it's just remarkable. We all know what nurses do in their careers and their lives beyond, you know, the hospital and doctor's offices. I've experienced it personally in my life recently with the amazing nurses at Jefferson Hospital in Washington Township, New Jersey, where my 89-year-old mom, herself a former nurse of 45 years, recently spent 17 days recovering from emergency surgery. She is definitely trending in the right direction, and that couldn't be where she is without the care of this team, this family of compassionate nurses who... I'm telling you, my brother and I, you know how many times we said to each other, you cannot pay these nurses enough for what they do. But it's internal. It's not a job. It really, I believe, is a calling. So we honor them all today.
0: Yeah, we do. Yeah. And my roots stem from I wouldn't be here if it wasn't for nursing, because my grandmother was a nurse at Pennsylvania Hospital way back in the day in the 1920s. And she wound up falling in love with this doctor. It was very soap opera, and the two of them met, fell in love, and got married. And that was my grandfather. Wow. So, yeah, my family comes from a medical field, so nurses definitely. But was it for the nurse, I wouldn't be here today. We've been asking folks to share their thoughts on our Facebook page, WXPN, and through our email at requests@xpn.org. Mary wrote in and said, "Thanks, Robert, for the acknowledgement. It's important that the public know what bedside nurses want after a free breakfast this week, that is." And she says, "Respectful treatment by patients and families, people seeing us as nurses and not fetchers or snacks and meters of every whim, and indispensable to our employers. Thank you for providing the music that forms the soundtrack that plays in my head all week at work while I'm a nurse." So all the best at XPN. Thanks, Mary. And thanks for all the work that you're doing and all the nurses out there. It is National Nurses Week. We're celebrating nurses. So if there's a nurse in your world you want to give some flowers to, feel free to comment on our Facebook post, or you can just send an email, requests@xpn.org.

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0: 2 of the XPN Morning Show on this Thursday morning. Good morning. I'm Robert Drake, and for Kristen this week on the XPN Morning Show. That goes out to a listener, Christine, who wrote in and said, "My older sister has been a nurse for over 40 years. She was meant to be one from when we were very little, and she drew a sunny, smiley face on my scraped-up knee with mercury chrome." So that's how you knew it. Her favorite artist is Carole King, so I thought I'd play that in honor of that. A lot of folks sharing their thoughts about nurses as we pay attention and celebrate National Nurses Week and all the caregivers out there. Heard from Ruth, who wrote in and said, "Thanks so much for your kind words acknowledging Nurses Week today on XPN. I have 45 years in the books and a few more to go. It's hard to imagine myself doing anything different. Happy Nurses Week to all my friends and all my colleagues." Ruth, good job. Glad you're out there. Also, Joanna wrote in and said, "Nurses are the best defense against illness. They protect and serve every day. Thanks for their service." Thank you, Joanna, and thank you for sharing your thoughts. You can comment on our XPN Facebook post. You can also drop me an email at requests@xpn.org.
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0: Hanging out here this morning on the XPN Morning Show, just got an email from Jenny, who I thought was pretty funny. She wrote, "Both my mom and dad were nurses. They met in nursing school in the 40s. My oldest brother has been married to a nurse for over 50 years, and his youngest son is married to a nurse, and my son's mother-in-law is also a nurse. I learned compassion and care from my parents. I became a social worker. Thanks for honoring this wonderful profession. I just had some cataract surgery, and the nurses there were great." And she said, "Of course, growing up with two nurses, you had to be bleeding throwing up or have a fever to stay home from school. You couldn't fool a nurse, that's for sure. I know that feeling." Thanks, Jenny, for that. 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Wonderful performances from across the board, starting at noon straight through to the evening. 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

0: That's music from Johnny Blue Skies. Sturgill Simpson, don't tell anybody. Mutiny After Midnight's the name of the album. Situations, what I spun here on the XPN Morning Show. Florence Road before that. Oh, Florence Road from Ireland, an Irish rock band out of Bray. They got signed to Warner Brothers, but before that, they were huge on TikTok. So there you go. Something positive coming out of TikTok. Florence Road, Rostam, New Sounds, Back of a Truck, and Weird Nightmare recorded last night here at WXPN for Non-Com 2026. Might see you. They put on a great set. 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Well, we recap it nicely on our website, xpn.org. 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
0: It's about 20 minutes or so after 7 o'clock on this Thursday morning. I'm Robert Drake, and for Kristen this week, Bob and Bear is here. Hey, Bob.
2: Hey, Robert. Yeah, here's what we have. Media tycoon and CNN founder Ted Turner has died at the age of 87. The Georgian native transformed his late father's billboard company into Turner Broadcasting System, TBS.

0: where he revolutionized the television industry by using satellites to beam sports and entertainment across the country. After launching CNN in 1980, Turner sold TBS to Time Warner in 1996 for $7.5 billion and then became a major philanthropist, investing in land conservation and pledging $1 billion to the United Nations. Meta will begin using AI to analyze users' bone structure and height as part of what it says is a broader effort to help remove users under the age of 13 from its platforms. Meta says that the technology will not involve facial recognition. Their announcement comes days after Meta threatened to shut down all platforms in New Mexico after being ordered to pay $375 million in that state for endangering children's mental health and well-being. And the 76ers are now down 2-0 in their playoff series against the Knicks after losing in New York last night 108-102. Joel Embiid missed the game with an ankle and hip injury. The series will now move to Philly for Game 3 Friday night. Tonight in Philadelphia, the Flyers will host the Carolina Hurricanes in Game 3 of that playoff series, which Carolina leads 2-0. And across the street, the Phillies will finish up their series with the A's, going for the sweep after beating the A's last night 6-3. And as we continue celebrating nurses on this National Nurses Week, Independence Blue Cross is now seeking nominations for its Sunshine Award, which will honor three outstanding nurses from the Philadelphia region. There's something like 70,000 nurses in the greater Philly region. So each winner of the Sunshine Award will receive a $500 gift card and tickets to a Phillies game, plus each recipient can select a charity of their choice to receive a $2,500 donation from IBX. Nurses can be nominated through May 24th at IBX.com. Winners will be named in August. And by the way, the Sunshine Award is named in honor of Paula Sunshine, a former senior vice president and chief marketing officer at Independence Blue Cross, who was instrumental in advancing their mission of honoring extraordinary nurses through their Celebrate Caring campaign.
1: I think that's a great idea. Mm-hmm. And again, you can find out details about that at IBX.com. We're celebrating National Nurses Week here at WXPN on the morning show today. And today is specifically a celebration for school nurses, which I think I have the memories of our school nurse. I think our school nurse spent all day just, kids wanted to cut class. How many ways can you just get out of class? Just go to the nurse. Go to the nurse. But yeah,
0: what was I always being checked for? They were always checking your thyroid. I don't know. There was always something that they would check, and then you would move on.
1: There was a lot of sitting still.
0: Sit still.
1: You mentioned earlier we were talking about how your mom was a nurse and my grandmother was a nurse, and I loved your story you told me off mic about how your mom, whenever you would cut yourself, she'd say, "Just rub some dirt on it."
0: Coming from a veteran nurse right there. Yeah, something to the hygiene hypothesis, right? Just rub some dirt on it.
1: You'll be fine. Sean commented on our Facebook post and said, "As a nurse of over 35 years and a major music and XPN fan, thanks for your support today and thanks for this. And we appreciate your work, Sean. Thanks to you so much." And we also got a wonderful little note from Stacy, who dropped an email at requests@xpn.org saying, "Hey, thanks for the Nurses Week acknowledgement. I listen to XPN at my desk all day. Like many nurses, I have more than one job. My day job takes me away from the bedside, still doing important work to ensure quality of care at St. Luke's in Bethlehem. Often I go to another job after work and on weekends to keep the hands-on experience. Wishing my happy Nurses Week to all my colleagues and friends." Stacy, thank you for all your work. And thanks to all the nurses out there. We support you throughout the day, each and every day, especially today on National Nurses Week. And I thought this song, although it's a brand new song just the same, it also fits the theme. It's new music from U2 called Scars.

0: 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Here's a pivotal moment in Philly music history.
1: A native of Upper Darby, Todd Rundgren's 60-year career as a songwriter, musician, and producer is pretty much unparalleled. He's always been a forward thinker and somewhat of an iconoclastic character.
2: I don't desire to be famous, as a matter of fact. I only want to create music and communicate with people musically.
1: Rundgren began his career as the frontman of The Nazz. His subsequent solo output included hit records, along with plenty of 70s FM radio staples and some rather interesting side trips. His musical project Utopia began by stretching the boundaries of progressive rock and, in the course of 10 studio albums spanning a dozen years, made forays into power pop and new wave.
3: Can't stop loving action.
1: As a producer, his ultimate instrument was the recording studio, and his choices of who to work with were beyond eclectic. The New York Dolls, XTC, Patti Smith, Badfinger, Meatloaf, The Tubes, Psychedelic Furs, Hall & Oates, Sparks, Cheap Trick, even Grand Funk Railroad. Rundgren was also a pioneer of music video, electronic instrumentation, and any and all computer technology in the service of creating music. When inducted into the Rock and Roll Hall of Fame in 2021, Rundgren, of course, skipped the ceremony because of his long-held beliefs about the hypocrisy of the organization.
4: For me to do something extraordinary for the Hall of Fame would just be hypocritical. 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

0: Mr. Rundgren, Todd Rundgren here on the XPN Morning Show. 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Before Todd Rundgren in that set, some Casey Musgraves with Dry Spell and U2's latest single, Scars, from their Easter Lily EP, which just dropped. Good morning. I'm Robert Drake in for Kristen this week on the XPN Morning Show, hanging out here until 10 o'clock. I got First Song First coming up in the 9 o'clock hour. Mike Vasilikos, as always, will join us at 10 o'clock, and he'll be with you till 2. 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
0: We are celebrating National Nurses Week this morning on the XPN Morning Show, putting a spotlight on all the nurses out there in nurse care. 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Just like Richard did, he wrote in and said, a couple of years ago, I was in the hospital for 10 days. I had my daughter bring me a box of 64 small assorted packs of chips. Whoever came into my room for whatever reason was offered a chance to dip into the box to choose a bag. It was amazing how much a small thing like that was so appreciated by the nurses. My ice chips were always full and my bedpan was always empty. Thanks to all of them. Thanks, Richard, for that. And thank you for all your comments this morning. It's been fun to share, and also appreciative to all the nurses out there. This is Beth Orton, waiting on XPN.

be anywhere.

0: That's new sounds from Kim Gordon, the latest album, Play Me, a song off that album. Really well done from her, Kim Gordon, here at XPN. The song Not Today. Aztec Camera in there as well with The Crying Sane and starting things off Beth Horton and Waiting, all here on XPN. We're celebrating National Nurses Week this week here on the XPN Morning Show. Today we're putting a spotlight on all the nurses and healthcare givers out there, the backbones of the healthcare community, and a lot of folks are chiming in as well. 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You can also comment on the WXPN Facebook page if you'd like. Heard from Peggy, listening, who said, I loved hearing that you and Bob Abera both have nurses in your family. I am an operating room nurse, and I have been playing WXPN during surgeries for many years now. Well, there you go. That's pressure. We're going to hear from Bob in just a second here at XPN.
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0: Yeah, we got some music notes on this Thursday morning. Man, talk about pressure. You make sure that tempo stays good when you're doing that surgery.
1: Kidding. You know, I think my doctor, my knee replacement surgeon, Dr. Jess Lahner, was playing XPN in the surgery.
0: Watch out for those somber tunes.
1: Keep it upbeat, Doc.
0: Yeah,
1: keep it upbeat. Yes.
0: Long to the beat.
1: And fast, yes.
0: Right. What's going on in music there, bro?
1: Well, we start with some news about the latest addition to YouTube's Billion Views Club.
2: Look into my eyes.
1: Oh, yeah.
0: Wait, I got to get my lighter. Hold
1: on. Just put your phone up with the flashlight
0: like
1: on, please.
0: Like the kids do.
1: the kids. Bryan Adams is no longer a kid, but man.
0: A billion, huh?
1: Oh, a billion views for Everything I Do It For You from 1991.
0: Wow.
1: Yep, just surpassed a billion views on YouTube. The video is actually his second to reach the milestone, which I didn't know, following Please Forgive Me. The video for Everything I Do wasn't even officially uploaded to YouTube until 2009. So we've really caught up on this thing. It was a massive hit, of course, for Bryan Adams in 1991 that stayed at number one on the Billboard Hot 100 for 7 weeks. Wow.
0: Wow. Wait.
2: I do it for you.
0: There you go. Got to end on a good note.
1: Fade it right there. Yes. All right. So Austin City Limits Festival has announced the lineup for its 25th anniversary edition, which will take place across 2 weekends in early October in Austin, Texas. Headliners include Charlie XCX, Lord, The XX, 21 Pilots, Skrillex, and Kings of Leon. Other performers include Geese, The War on Drugs, and Bleachers, all performing at ACL. The 2 weekends will stream on Disney Plus and Hulu. And holy smoke on the water, look who's got a new album coming out this summer. Deep Purple. No. Wow, have confirmed their new studio album will be released on July 3rd. It's called Splat. S-P-L-A-T exclamation point. They formed in 1968, Deep Purple.
0: So is it true that the true rumor I've been hearing that they're changing their name to Faded Purple?
1: Slightly Faded Purple.

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0: 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On the XPN Morning Show, Miss Nina Simone, my baby just cares for me and caring for all of us, the nurses out there. National Nurses Week, we're celebrating that this morning here on the XPN Morning Show, giving props to the nurses in our world who are doing their part day in, day out. Denise commented on our Facebook post and said, thanks for recognizing us. We see you, Denise. Don't you worry about that. Also, I got a nice little email requests at xpn.org from Mandy, who wrote in and said, thank you so much for your acknowledgement of nurses. I was a bedside nurse for most of my 40 years. I loved my work, especially the bedside. I was taught by the best physicians, nurse mentors, and patients, I should say. Most of my mentors retired in their late 60s and continued to take care of family and friends, many of them now in their late 80s to 90. Healthcare has significantly changed, but nurses are the constant that holds the care together, no matter what specialty one works in. Appreciate your thoughtfulness. Mandy, thank you so much, and thanks for doing all you did to help care for others as we celebrate National Nurses Week here on the XPN Morning Show.
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0: Before World Cafe, we got Free at Noon. 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Want to get to the first song, Since Forever is a Feeling, from Lucy Dacus. This is called Planting Tomatoes. It says here, it's an offer to effort to stay present, grateful, and interested while remembering that life ends for yourself and those you love. A perfect, poignant way to commemorate National Nurses Week as well. It's Lucy Dacus and Planting Tomatoes on XPN.

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XPN welcomes the Lansdowne Arts on the Avenue Festival to Veterans Landing in Lansdowne on May 17th. 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

0: Bleachers here on the ESPN Morning Show, You and Forever. And before that set, we heard Tegan and Sarah. Can't believe that's 20 years old. That was recorded live here at WXPN on World Cafe, and it was featured as well on World Cafe Volume 20 back in 2005. Walking with a Ghost, recorded here at WXPN, Dead in There Too, and Lucy Dacus' new track, Planting Tomatoes, starting things off. Good morning, I'm Robert Drake, and for Kristen this week on the ESPN Morning Show. Celebrating National Nurses Week this week here in the morning, and we're putting a spotlight on the nurses in our world and hearing from a lot of folks who've been commenting both on our Facebook post, on our page at WXPN, as well as dropping some emails at requests@xpn.org. Joe wrote in and said, I may not be working as an RN anymore, but I am always a nurse. It's why I always have a safety pin. Gratefully and proudly joining WXPN for shouting out and giving flowers to all the nurses out there. And Meg chimed in as well and said, I was a Penn nursing PhD student many years ago when I found WXPN. You guys got me through many long days of rewrites. Thank you so much. Well, thanks, Megan. Good luck to you and all you do as we celebrate nurses this week here and celebrate them today on XPN.
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1: 20-some minutes after 8 o'clock on this Thursday morning, I'm Robert Drake. Here's Bob Umbera. Hey, Bob.
0: Hey, Robert. And in the news, more than 24 passengers on a cruise ship traveling in the South Atlantic have been stricken by a deadly hantavirus outbreak nearly 2 weeks after the first passenger died on board the Dutch ship. The outbreak was reported on April 24th without contact tracing and has raised concerns that the virus could spread as travelers returned home. Hantavirus is a rare but severe, often fatal respiratory disease spread primarily by infected rodents. The affected cruise ship is now sailing to Spain's Canary Islands with more than 140 passengers and crew members still on board. The Brandywine Conservancy and Museum of Art in Chadsford, PA, will undergo a $100 million renovation next year. It includes the addition of a second museum building and a 325-acre public nature preserve. The museum showcases American art from the 19th and 20th centuries and has a mission to promote land conservation and also teach the public about the legacy of notable American artists and illustrators. It's also home to the world's largest collection of works by Andrew Wyeth. And as we continue honoring nurses on the XPN Morning Show today on this National Nurses Week, the personal finance website WalletHub has published a survey of the best and worst states for nurses to work as they compared opportunity and competition and work environment across all 50 states. Coming in at number one, Maine, with one of the largest number of nursing and residential care facilities per capita. The state also has the fifth lowest average tuition costs per credit for a Bachelor of Nursing Science online program. Coming in second was New Hampshire, followed by the state of Washington, Oregon, and then Arizona, rounding out the top five. So Pennsylvania placed 22nd on WalletHub's list of best and worst states for nurses to work. Delaware was 26th. And New Jersey placed 30th.
1: Well, wherever they place first in our hearts.
0: They sure do. And just by the way, coming in at number 50, because people like to know, Oklahoma. If you want to check out the list and how they determined it, it's pretty detailed. It's WalletHub.com.
1: Well, you know, regardless of the charts and how things place, the fact of the matter is throughout the morning we've been celebrating National Nurses Week and giving some flowers and props to nurses far and wide. If there's one out there that you would like to send your thoughts about and praise, that's happy. Or if you're a nurse and you want to give your shout out as well, feel free to. We have a post on our WXPN Facebook page. 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Happy to share it throughout the morning here on the XPN Morning Show. Right now, I got brand new sounds from Jack White.

0: 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He'll be in town tonight in our region. Graham Parker is performing at Randy Now's Man Cave in Hightstown, New Jersey for an intimate show. 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
0: 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Just look for the orange donate button. Thanks. We have a shower early today, mostly south and east of the city. Those showers will clear out, the clouds will move away, and we'll have sun this afternoon, a high today around 65 degrees. Tomorrow, we're looking for clouds and sun as well, high in the upper 60s. Saturday will be pretty much the same. There is a chance for a shower to develop later in the day. Sunday, Mother's Day right now, looks to be partly sunny and warmer than we've been. Highs will be close to 80 on Sunday. There's still another chance of shower each and every day over the weekend, but that's okay. Right now, though, we're looking at cloudy skies still in much of the area. Sun's starting to peek through, 54 degrees here in Philly. I'm Robert Drake with you till 10 o'clock here on the XPN Morning Show. 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

0: was going to hang on to your anticipation as we count down the minutes until Monrovia takes the stage. Today at noon, as part of our doubleheader free at noon, it's Noncom Day 3, Medium Build and Monrovia both taking the stage today, which should be a blast. That'll be kicking off day number 3. We have some live sets, of course, tonight featuring Alex, Amen, Brother Wallace, Broken Social Scene, Freak Slug, and a whole bunch more. 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Everything you need to know about Noncom 2026 is available right there as well. In that set of music before Monrovia, we heard Otis Redding with My Lover's Prayer. Today's National Day of Prayer, so I thought I'd squeeze that in. And T-Vista starting that whole set off with Don't Go. T-Vista, by the way, is going to be at Dawson Street Pub tomorrow night. So if you're looking for something to do, if you haven't had enough of live music this week, you might want to head up to Dawson Street Pub and get their jerk chicken. I highly recommend it. It is a Thursday morning. I'm Robert Drake with you till 10 o'clock here at XPN.
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0: We are going indeed back to the future once again to find out what happened on this day in music history. Bob Bombera, you have all the details.
5: I do.
0: Will you share them?
5: I you know, since you asked nicely,
0: you.
5: I certainly will.
0: Please. I said please.
5: You did. And I'm going to start by remembering, boy, just a gem of a song marking a major milestone today.
6: Monday, Monday. So good to me.
5: On this Thursday, 60 years ago today, May 7th, 1966, the Mamas and the Papas began a 3-week run at number one on the U.S. singles chart with Monday, Monday. As the story goes, everyone in the band hated the song except for its writer, John Phillips. The Mamas and the Papas would go on to win a Grammy Award for Monday, Monday. On this day,
0: Didn't
5: hate it anymore. I loved it after that. On to this day in 1984.
7: Buffalo soldier, dreadlock rasta.
5: Bob Marley and the Wailers' greatest hits album, Legend, was released. The compilation has sold more than 25 million albums, and to this day has spent a total of 937 non-consecutive weeks on the U.S. Billboard 200 albums chart, the second longest run in the chart's history, behind Dark Side of the Moon, I believe. And 10 years ago today,

0: Well, just over 2 weeks after his passing, Prince took 5 of the top 10 spots on the Billboard 200 albums chart with The Very Best of Prince, followed by Purple Rain, the hits and B-sides, Ultimate, and 1999. The chart feat came following Prince's death on April 21st of 2016. And birthdays today, Thelma Houston, who had that huge disco era hit, Don't Leave Me This Way, in 1980, turns 80 today. Grateful Dead drummer Bill Kreutzmann is also 80. And Steve Diggle, singer and guitarist for Buzzcocks, is 71 today.
1: Good happy birthday wishes to each and every one of them. I want to celebrate Thelma Houston because she is an amazing singer who, of course, got overshadowed by her disco stardom. Mm. Started in the late 60s, early 70s, got signed to Motown Records in 1972 under the Mo West label. And it was interesting. She had a whole bunch of misstarts because she did this album, had a really interesting single that came off, a couple singles. Then she was going to do a TV movie thing celebrating the life of Dinah Washington, but the Washington estate pushed back and said they didn't want anything done about Dinah Washington at the time. So she lost that opportunity and really was kind of not sure what to do with things. The next thing you know, disco happened and boosh, you know, she just blew up and exploded. So I want to go back to early Thelma Houston, 1972, her self-titled album, the second album she did. She did an incredible version of this single. You all recognize it. It's Thelma Houston. Happy birthday from all of us here at XPN.

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0: Music from Dar Williams going back to 2005 from the album My Better Self, featuring Ani DeFranco on that track and on that album. Ani, of course, was in town last night, Lansdowne Theater, put on a great show. And we've been celebrating nurses, and Bob Bombera, I have to share this one with you because Stephen wrote in and suggested that song because not only is he a nurse, he's been a nurse since 1976, most recently a hospice visiting nurse, and he had an interesting story to share. He said he remembered a very funny moment in a nursing home that he was in. He had to administer an early morning suppository to an elderly dementia patient that he worked with who shared a room with her husband, Oscar. The two of them were at this nursing home. And when he was doing what he was doing as a nurse, she exclaimed, "Oscar, you rascal." I just think that's really funny.
1: I needed that.
0: Yeah, that was morning. Really. Stephen, thank you so much. And that's, you know, we appreciate all your efforts. Again, we've been hearing from healthcare workers and nurses throughout the day as it's National Nurses Week. And today we decided on the XPID Morning Show to give flowers to all the nurses out there who are doing their duty. And we've heard from many people. Janet wrote in and said, "Thanks. This is so thoughtful of you at XPN. It's my 33rd year in nursing with 30 of those years in oncology, and I truly still love it. Wishing the same fulfillment to my daughter, Maureen, who is a labor and delivery nurse right now." So passing that desire to be a nurse down in the family, it seems like that's something that happens quite often. Also, Emily wrote in and said, "A nursing school was a ticket to see the world and the best decision I ever made." So, Emily, thank you. And we heard from Shelley, who wrote in and said, "Thank you. I work at a drug and alcohol mental health outpatient facility where I play XPN for our clients." Now, on a serious note, we appreciate that. But I don't know if that helps them or not.
1: we have to believe it helps.
0: Yeah, I'm hoping that it helps them. I think so indeed. Well, thank you all so much for sharing your parts. It's been a blast to celebrate those who help us out in healthcare because nurses are the backbone of the system. And without them, we wouldn't be able to do what we do. So thank you so much to each and every one of you. Again, we'll be continuing to celebrate nurses throughout the morning. If you want to chime in, my email here is requests@xpn.org. Bob, always a blast to hang out with you in the morning. Thank you so much.
1: It was fun, and it was just a great idea to just celebrate nursing and everything that you do for us, for sure.
0: Yeah, completely. So thanks again for all the help we've gotten so far. We're going to continue with music now in just a few minutes. I have something from yesterday's non-com. If you missed it, you're going to hear it here right at XPN.
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0: Monrovia's latest studio album is out now, called Bloodline. Medium Bill's new album is Takeaways. 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
1: Coming up in a few, first song first. It's a Thursday morning. I'll play the original cover that you're very familiar with. That'll be happening in a handful of minutes. I do want to squeeze in one more comment for National Nurses Week from Trish, who's listening and says, I'm the proud sister who teaches future nurses and a daughter of a nurse as well. My sister, brother, and I established a scholarship in my mom's memory for nursing students where she used to work. She was Irish, and she went to nursing school in Liverpool in the late 1950s. She and her nurse friends would go to the cavern, and she said they would all get up and leave when these four scruffy teenagers would walk in, and they couldn't sing or play well at all, and they just hated it, so the four girls would just get up and go somewhere else. So yeah, my mom walked out on what was to become the Beatles. She had no time for nonsense. Well, we're remembering your mom, Trish. Thanks so much for that, and thanks for all the comments today. We appreciate it here on the XPN Morning Show. 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

0: 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MJ Lenderman before that with She's Leaving You, and Kevin Morby recorded live here at WXPN last night at Noncom as he performed Javelin with his band. 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
0: It's time for First Song First on this Thursday morning here on the XPN Morning Show. And this week, we're going to play a song written by Burt Bacharach and Hal David. It was recorded as a demo by Dionne Warwick back in 1963. So it technically was the first recording of the song, but that didn't get released at that point. It was just a demo version. It was first charted, however, by Lou Johnson. Lou Johnson, an R&B artist, and he did a version of the song in 1964. It actually went on the Billboard Hot 100 and charted all the way up to number 49. That's the original, which you know by either Sandy Shaw or maybe Naked Eyes, but this version is the technically original version of There's Always Something There to Remind Me. First Song First on the XPN Morning Show.

massive hit for Naked Eyes going back to the early 80s. Can't be far from the 80s when I'm on the board. I'm Robert Drake. It's morning show, hanging out till 10. Mike Fasilico is coming in at 10. Of course, I'll be back tomorrow morning with Bob Bambera. Do our Friday get up and get out. We'll help you with that. Right now, let's get back to music and Arlo Parks.

0: That's the latest single from Maxwell Stern called Stay Close to Me here at XPN. And Arlo Parks, who put on a great set at Noncom. Beams is what we heard. I'm Robert Drake. Good to have you here on this Thursday morning as we count down the minutes and hours until Noncom Day 3 kicks in at noon. Mike Vasilikos will have all the details and more coming up at 10 right here at XPN.
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0: Looking forward to a nice day this afternoon. The sun will come out later today. Highs will be in the low to mid-60s. Comfortable weather out there. Sunny skies tomorrow as well with another day in the highs in the mid to upper 60s. Currently 55 degrees here at XPN with Tedeschi Trucks Band.

0: Music from the Black Keys, You Got to Lose, here at XPN. Tedeschi in there as well with I Got You. Robert Drake, I Got You, for a couple more minutes until Mike Vasilikos takes over at 10 here at XPN.
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0: All right, well, that is going to do it for me. I'm Robert Drake. I'll be back tomorrow for our Friday edition of the XPN Morning Show, right after we have our first Cup at 5 and our wake-up song as well. Bob Bambera will join us, too. We'll look at what's happening this weekend. Of course, our Friday morning mixtape will be presented at 9 a.m., featuring All the Way live recordings for a full hour, happening at 9 o'clock tomorrow morning. I started this hour with Dar Williams and Ani DeFranco and their version of Pink Floyd's Comfortably Numb, so why not end this hour with Pink Floyd themselves? From Wish You Were Here, this is Shine On You Crazy Diamonds, parts 1-5. Have yourself a wonderful day. 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

nothing so fair, be so cruel when this black sun revolves around

0: XPN, it is the midday show Thursday morning, and starting with a live track recorded last night here at XPN, part of the 2026 non-convention. And there was a point last night, and it was during that song where I literally just like kind of had to pinch myself. It's like, oh my gosh, Death Cab for Cutie is here. And they are blowing our minds right now. A set from Death Cab last night to wrap up an incredible evening of music, night two of the non-com. They did a bunch of new songs. Obviously, they've got a new record coming in a few weeks here. And they treated us to some old ones and some of our faves like that. That was Black Sun, recorded at the non-com last night. Good morning, good midday to you. Mike Vasilikos, you and I together for another 4 hours of musical fun. Be here till 2 o'clock. And the musical fun as part of non-com continues today. Yeah, we're going to have more live music tonight, and we've got another Free at Noon doubleheader here on the midday coming up at 12 o'clock. We're going to be joined by two recent artists to watch, both Monrovia and Medium Build with us. 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
0: 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Something from Kurt Vile coming up. He, of course, has a new record due out at the end of the month. And the latest from Mitski right now, it's XPN.

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And thanks.

0: XBN, it's Chance to Bleed. That's Kurt Vile on the Midday Show. I love that tune. Philadelphia Has Been Good to Me is the name of his new record. There are a lot of as you would imagine, Philly references on the record. And Kurt playing his hometown show, part of the Make the World Better concert weekend. That's happening July 25th at the Dell this year. MGMT from their debut, Time to Pretend. And one for Doug, who's listening this morning, wanted us to play some Hamilton. Lighthouser, happy to do that. That was Knockin' Heart on XPN.
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3: 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I'm Mike Vasulkos. Head in the Heart going to be in town next week. I'm going to give one of their tunes a spin here in just a bit. Got some new music from Metric, and our pal Devin Gilfillian's got a new record coming out next month. This is called Hold On.

0: XPN, I was thinking back to this time last year, The Head and the Heart were one of the bands that joined us for last year's non-convention. Of course, we're in the thick of it this year. It has been a super fun week, but The Head and the Heart actually are going to be back in town. They are playing Wednesday night up at the Keswick Shake off their 2013, if I'm not mistaken, album Let's Be Still. Metric, they're back in July playing the Met, romanticized the dive of their new album that was Victim of Luck.
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0: 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Speaking of video, this band has probably popped up in your feed at some point over the last several weeks. The Canadian duo, Agine de Poitrine. This is new music on XPN.

XPN, it is the midday, and some music from the Style Council right there. It happens that today, May 7th, back in 1983, Paul Weller officially unveiled the Style Council at an anti-nuclear benefit that was taking place, concert that was taking place in London. So prompt me to play that one for you. That's Long Hot Summer on XPN. Edelman's Coins in Jenkintown supports XPN. 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Mike Vasilikos, I wouldn't describe it as hot outside. It's actually kind of cool today. 57 degrees as we kind of get going here on Thursday. Saw a little rain earlier this morning. It's going to be cloudy, but leading to a sunny day. We'll get to a high of about 65. And then Friday, breezy, cool in the morning. We'll get to a high close to 70 degrees tomorrow. Coming up in the 11 o'clock hour, as we work our way to another free at noon doubleheader, we got some new stuff from The Strokes. I'm going to play you a live cut from last night's non-convention. The band Fantastic Cat played, and we've got one from their set to spin for you. And this is off the new Tori Amos record, which came out this past Friday. Remember that Tori is going to be in Philly August 1st playing the Met. 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

0: XPN. It's the midday. Spin a little LCD for you from their last studio record, American Dream. That is tonight, the band Wednesday here on a Thursday morning. Townies and some new Tori Amos in their Gasoline Girls. I'm Mike Vasilikos. So excited for today's Free at Noon. We're continuing coverage from the 2026 non-convention. Yeah, some live music heading your way at 12 o'clock with two recent XPN artists to watch, Medium Build and Monrovia, playing for us this afternoon. And speaking of tonight, the live coverage continues tonight as well. We'll have more live music beginning at 8 o'clock on your radio and on the web stream over at XPN.org. And we had a great night last night. Kevin Morby, Death Cab for Cutie, and the New York band Fantastic Cat played for us. I'm going to spin a tune that they played live last night right after this.
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XBN, Courtney Barnett in Philly next week. Playing the Fillmore on Tuesday night. That is One Thing at a Time. The new record is Creature of Habit. Lemonheads doing the Suzanne Vega tune, Luca Talking Heads, and recorded last night at our non-convention, the band Fantastic Cat. Donnie Takes the Bus and more fun from non-com in front of us today. I'm Mike Vasilikos. Yeah, the live music's going to start again at 8 o'clock tonight. We've got sets from Brother Wallace, who's here not too long ago for Free at Noons, Broken Social Scene, Buffalo Traffic Jam, who I'm psyched to see. That'll be my first time seeing them. 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And some live music coming your way at noon today, our Free at Noon doubleheader as part

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0: Mike Vasilikos, we've got another Philly 250 moment to share with you coming up as we get ready for America's 250 this summer. But how about something new from the Strokes right now? Their new record comes out June 26th, the same night they will be in Philadelphia playing the Mann Center. This is Going Shopping on XPN.

0: XPN is celebrating America's 250th birthday with the Philly 250. Here's a pivotal moment in Philly music history.
1: Philadelphians have always had big ears for music. Bruce, Philly, hey, even Fabian, they all broke out of Philly. The founders of Philly's storied record labels trusted their ears enough to take a shot and press up a few records. You have to start in 1929 when RCA's plant in Camden started churning out 78s, software, for the newly acquired Victor Company's Victrolas. In the 50s and 60s, the guys putting out 45s weren't called indies, just a set of small labels. The Arctic label had a nationwide hit with Barbara Mason's Yes, I'm Ready. There was the perfectly named Filet of Soul with the fantastic Johnny C. and Cliff Noble's instrumental, The Horse. But those labels were all in the shadow of Cameo Parkway Records, the company that fed American Bandstand's enormous appetite for new dance records. The Watusi, The Pony, The Fly, The Bristol Stomp, and of course, The Twist. Philly International will get its own moment. Here is founder Kenny Gamble on the influence of American Bandstand.
2: Bandstand, to me, was like American Idol is today. You could get an artist on Bandstand and he perform his record, and in a day or two, he had the number one record in the country because Bandstand had that much influence in the music industry.
1: In the 90s, the founders of Rough House Records had ears for hip-hop with platinum records from Cypress Hill, Criss Cross, and of course, the Fugees, including Wyclef Jean and Ms. Lauryn Hill. Many of these labels were businesses first. In the new millennium came more pure passion projects. Ropadope Records believed in melding styles with projects like DJ Logic, the Philadelphia Experiment with Questlove and bassist Christian McBride, and organ improviser John Medeski went into the studio with steel guitarist Robert Randall. Lamo Records did the same thing for indie rock with early releases from Hurry, Modern Baseball, and Slaughter Beach Dog. Keep your ears open, follow your passion, maybe start a record label.
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0: XPN, some more Philly moments for you as we gear up to the 250 celebration this summer. We are highlighting some of the songs and moments that is that have helped shape the sound of Philadelphia music. And you heard David talking about some of the wonderful Philly record labels over time. And from Lamo Records, yeah, the indie rock label based here in Philly, Crying, Laughing, Waving, Smiling was a record that the label put out from the Philly band Slaughter Beach Dog back in 2020, I believe. And that is Strange Weather here on XPN. Before that, David Bowie's Fashion and Going Shopping was The Strokes at XPN.
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0: 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I'm Mike Vasilikos, and this is new from Langhorne Slim, a song called On Fire, and one of Langhorne's family members helps out at the beginning of this one.
3: 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It's Grandma May. I love your song. If I were any better and I felt well, I'd get up and dance.

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That is new Biba Doobie on XPN. All I did was dream of you. Mavis Staples and Langhorne Slim's latest On Fire. 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All right, who's ready for another round of live music? I am. Mike Vasilikos heading to the stage as we present another Free at Noon doubleheader as part of our non-convention. 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
1: Hey, everybody. Good to see you. We are indeed live at the 2026 Non-Convention for today's Free at Noon. Thanks again to Xfinity and to Rafferty Subaru, and we welcome all our public radio friends from across the country who are in Philly to hang out with us this week. And we've got another doubleheader show for you today. And both artists over the last several months have been artists to watch at WXPN. In just a bit, we're going to hear from Medium Build. But to start today, our first guest released a new album called Bloodline back in January. It has become one of our favorite records so far this year. Please, a warm Non-Com, Free at Noon, welcome from Monrovia.
2: Thank you so much. It means a lot to be up here with y'all. Just doing a quick introduction to the band because they're some of my best people, and it's been fun just playing these songs with them. But to my right, Sam Hudgens from Chicago. Yeah. On drums, Joshua Durant from LA. And Tyler Martelli from Chattanooga, Tennessee. Got a few songs for y'all. Thank you.

0: This next song is called Field Songs off of the album Bloodline. Hope you enjoy.
1: 1, 2, 3, 4.

Thank you. Thanks for clapping along with us too. This song's called Rust. I know. It's super important to know that the love that you pour out is not in vain. It's never a waste. It always comes back to you. And there's always this river in our lives that tries to divide us. And little acts of love can form a bridge that can close that gap. So thank you for those that pour endlessly. And I know your time is super important on this earth. So thank you so much for all that love. The song's called Rust.

Yeah, so we released a debut album this year. It's called Bloodline, and it's been a very amazing journey for me to be able to, I think, talk about things honestly in my life. And I ran a long way away from my people, and it was tough coming to terms with some of the things that had happened. You know, my parents passing away during the war, separation of me not knowing my brother and sister for long periods of my life. And it was very cathartic to be able to tell these stories and to sit honestly with myself. But it's been amazing to see other people, you know, attached to the tales of life, because that's that emotion that connects all of us. And it's important to know that you can sit with anybody, because you understand the feelings of, you know, those sadness, the feelings of longing, of success and joy, and those stories, that those feelings are what bring us all as people together. And for me, Bloodline is so important. Coming so far from Liberia, I thought that I would never remember or be a part of those people's lives, because I was such a long time. And but truly, you know, your people always walk with you, and they're always alongside you, no matter how far you go. Some of you may leave America and go other places, and some of you have come from other places to come here. But know in your blood and in your history, a lot of people have given a lot of time. This is Bloodline.

Thank you. Big thank you to WXPN and Noncom for having us as well. This is our last song. And big shout out to AAA Radio for playing Heavy Foot and giving it to the people. Super important. Thank you for standing in the storm with us and facing it. So I hope this encourages all of y'all. This is Heavy Foot.

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There's a story here.

0: 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Lou Monrovia, pleasure seeing you.
1: How amazing are they? Monrovia, make some noise for them. The new album, as you heard, is called Bloodline. A big thanks to Mon and the band for playing for us this afternoon. We are on the NPR Music Stage at the 2026 Non-Convention for today's Free at Noon doubleheader. 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Broken Social Scene, Alex Amen, Brother Wallace, all performing. 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But we've got some more live music for you this afternoon. We're going to be back in just a couple minutes with Medium Build.

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Welcome back to the NPR Music Stage at the Non-Convention for today's Free at Noon. Again, how about a hand for Monrovia? Terrific way to start today's show. Our next guest recently released an album called Takeaways. I know he's going to be at the Newport Folk Festival this summer. He's got some dates, some big shows with Mumford & Sons coming up. And we're happy to have him here with us today, making his first appearance at Free at Noon. 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

All right, how are we doing? Free at noon. This is a great time for a concert. I really don't enjoy being out of the house at night. This has made my career quite anxiety-inducing. But I love you folk. You guys are easy to tease because I am one of you. I'm a large contributor to a couple of my locals. I have my local in Nashville, WPLN, and then I also have my local in Anchorage, where the other half of my family are. That's KNBA. So I know what y'all are up to. I know what's going on. I know about that car moment. I know about the pledge drive. I know how you guys are keeping Wilco alive. I appreciate it. As a guy whose fan base kind of hovers around 45-year-old men, I really appreciate that. Every year, the label's like, how do we get this to the kids? I was like, speed up time. They'll be here. You have to wait till they get married, get divorced, find out they're gay, get drunk, get sober, and come around. They'll be here.

I do like playing shows this early, but I'm not used to singing this early, and it's a shame to have to follow literally the best voice I've ever heard live. And if you were here before that, Brandon Flowers sang upstairs, and that, could you believe, he was seated at 10 a.m., and it sounded just like he does, which is insane. I had to do about 90 seconds of jumping jacks just to convince myself this was happening. Anyway, the label thought this was a good one to play for you guys. I don't know why, as a word you can't play on the radio in the first chorus. I'm going to try to find a creative substitution. You'll see. No, you won't, because it'll be so smooth.

Thanks. Yeah, the cool thing about 45-year-old dudes is they've all been 12. One of my best friends was like, can you stop writing songs about your childhood? I was like, everyone's got one. Can't say that about everything. I grew up, my parents were missionaries, and so I come from a long line of people peddling stuff. So it's very natural for me to be in front of thousands of people as a courier, telling them to buy some stuff. But one of these missionaries I was on a trip with one time as a kid, I'll never forget it. He was like, if we could make Jesus as popular as Coca-Cola. And that's what I think about with Medium Bill. It's like, if we could just sell sugar. If I could make these songs about depression as essential as raw cane sugar processed with some brown liquid. It's not going to happen, but I don't know. I'm sugar-free now, so I switched over to Coke Zero, trying to think about how to make my stuff more appealing to people who are on a diet. This song is called Home Depot. I've got a new album coming out this year, and I'm going to play some of those selections for you now. This song is about a guy in your life who isn't trying to look inward. He's very focused on his tasks. He loves a chore. He loves a weekend project. And when the This American Life gets a little too heavy, he leaves the room. Or he just spaces out and nods. And you'll be like, hey, what'd you think about that? That was some real stuff. And he'll be like, In my song, he's called Steve. You may have him as Kenneth or Jeff or whatever, but we all know one.

Steve would be losing a lot of money if he was betting on these Philly teams this week. Hey, I'm pro Flyers and Sixers. I lost a bet about a decade ago on the outcome of the Stanley Cup Finals to a girlfriend at the time, and now because of that, I have a Pittsburgh Penguin tattooed on my backside. No, it's not cool. It's bad. It was a punishment for me losing. The three radio people from Pittsburgh are like, yeah! Y'all, don't be loud in here. It's not popular. We are pro Flyers. And we hate the New York Knicks, even though that Jalen Brunson's really got ours figured out. Anyway, I stayed up all night last night cheering in a locals bar, and as soon as the game was done, everybody just the whole bar emptied in 5 seconds. I've never seen. Usually, when there's liquor and people, they hang out. But anyway, okay, great. Thanks for listening to that one. I really have to think about this stuff. They tell me I can't cuss, and then I don't, and then I get nervous to talk. I've talked my whole life, but every other word my mom doesn't enjoy, so it's very bad. Okay, this song, imagine if the Steve from the last song had been in a really toxic relationship and he finally got out. All right, I wrote the last one trying to humanize, not trying to humanize Steve, but because I felt for the women that are stuck with these guys. Truly, you see them and you're just like, who asks her questions? I think that when I see these two, they'll be on a plane next to me. He's just completely absorbed in like tracking the flight number and where it was coming. It actually came here from Raleigh. It's like, cool, dude. Did they fill it up with gas? I bet they did. Great. Well, now this flight's been to Raleigh and Nashville, and we're going to Orlando. Wow, a whole trip of the South today. And then you're just like, is anybody checking on her? Now, but as I wrote the song and I started playing it, I started meeting these Steves, and so I feel a kind of a connection with them. I feel bad for them. They need to be checked on as well. I know it's tough landscape to be nice to terrible men, but just try with this one, okay? Not what I thought I was gonna soapbox today.

0: Yeah, look out for that one at your local Costco. I skipped over Sam's Club and BJ's and went straight to the big one. You all know about brand affinities. They did a brand affinity test on medium build. It was just Subarus. Y'all know exactly what I'm talking about. Like, how do we get a hold of these people? It's like, you already know exactly. You just get in the Subaru commercial. It'll be great. All right, I got time for one more. Thank you so much for letting me cut a rug. This will be the first single we're going to put out for the new album. It'll come out in July or maybe June. I don't know. Jay's like, it's June.
1: Okay, we think we're in control, till we're not, then we're helpless. 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

0: 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Have a great week.
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0: XBN, little Motown for you as we get the 1 o'clock hour started here on the midday. Jimmy Ruffin, who would have been 90 years old today, was born on this day back in 1936, and his big hit, What Becomes of the Brokenhearted. His Golden Messenger and Gail Ann Dorsey just before 1 o'clock. Both of those artists join us tomorrow for, another Free at Noon doubleheader. And what a wonderful show today. A deep appreciation to both Monrovia and Medium Build, who played our doubleheader Free at Noon this afternoon, all part of the 2026 non-convention. And the live music, as I mentioned on stage just a few minutes ago, it continues tonight. Night three of the non-com featured music from Broken Social Scene, Buffalo Traffic Jam, Brother Wallace, Hannah Cohen, and more. 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In fact, I've got music from one of those artists to get to next.
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We don't need-

0: That's our artist to watch for this month of May. It is Annabelle Dinda and The Hand from her latest record, Some Things Never Leave. Heard Brandy in there too, Getting Human, also CCR and the Afghan Whigs. Coming back, a recording captured live last night at the 2026 Non-Convention from Kevin Morby.
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0: 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One of the standout tracks for us, this live recording of This Is a Photograph.

This is a photograph, a window to the past, of your father on the front lawn, with no shirt on, ready to take the world on, in the West Texas sun, the year that you were born, the year that you are now. His wife behind the camera.

0: Squeeze from the late 70s. Their new record they just put out, actually the first stuff they recorded back in like 74, but it was shelved for decades. And then they revisited it recently, and that's the new release. But that one of their first hits in the UK, Cool for Cats. Heard PJ Harvey in there. Also Bleachers coming out of a great live performance of Kevin Morby last night. 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
0: It is Philly Music Month here, the month of May in Philadelphia. We love to highlight the local bands. We've been doing more of it during this month. And I got one right now to share with you from a band called Labrador. They've been living here for the last few years. New album called The Rosy Red World comes out June 5th. They're doing a couple of shows in the area. June 10th will be in Lancaster and June 12th in Philly at Johnny Brenda's along with Maxwell Stern. And let's highlight this, the title track to the new record. It is Labrador on XPN.

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1: It's been rough and rocky traveling, but I'm finally standing upright on the ground. After taking several readings, I'm surprised to find my mind still fairly sound. I guess Nashville was the roughest, but I know I've said the same about them all. We received our education in the cities of the nation, me and Paul. Almost busted in Laredo, but for reasons that I'd rather not disclose. But if you're staying in a motel there and leave, just don't leave nothing in your clothes. And at the airport in Milwaukee, they refused to let us board the plane at all.

0: That's the latest from Beck here on XPN Ride Lonesome. Before that, Willie Nelson's Such a Sweet Song, 1971, for the Tale of the Tales of the Road from Me and Paul. War on Drugs in there and Keeping It Local, Keeping It Real with Labrador and the Rosy Red World on XPN.
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0: 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And heading up towards highs in the 70s in just a minute after the new one from Suki Waterhouse.

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8: All right, time for highs in the 70s. We have a bunch of drummer birthdays to celebrate. Also, the day Steve Perry left Journey. And it's hard to imagine because this is the most classic of all classic rock songs. You have to like peel back decades, right? But there was a time when you didn't know this song so well, and it was a new, amazing song. And on this day, the Eagles went to number one in the U.S. with this.

0: Bob Marley and the Wailers, back in 84, the Legend compilation. All the greatest hits of Bob Marley was released on this day, and that is a record that went on to sell, 30 million copies, almost as many as the Eagles' greatest hits. Although what's not on the Eagles' greatest hits, because the Eagles' greatest hits is 1971 and 1975, Hotel California, which came out in 76, and it went to number one on this day in 1977 here on XPN and Highs in the 70s.
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0: A lot of great birthdays to celebrate today in music, and the first one we will highlight today is the vocalist Thelma Houston. She turns 80 today and got a song right now that won a Grammy for Best Female R&B Vocal Performance back in 1977. It was a number one hit song, and I had to double check this. She's not at all related to Whitney Houston, just the same last name. But this is when she was on Top of the Pops back in 77, number one with this one. Happy birthday, Thelma Houston from XPN.

0: I knew it was you, Fredo. You broke my heart.
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0: That's the Buzzcocks on XBN and Highs in the 70s. And Buzzcocks had two Steves in the classic lineup. Steve Garvey, the bassist, who lives up in Bucks County these days, and Steve Diggle. Steve Diggle joined the band originally as a bassist, and then he moved over to guitar, and he became the sort of second primary writer behind Pete Shelley in Buzzcocks for many, many years. And now, after Pete Shelley's passing, now Steve Diggle leads that band. But that's one of the ones that he brought to the band originally back in the 70s. Harmony in My Head. Happy 71 to Steve Diggle of the Buzzcocks here on XBN. Joe Jackson before that, and Thelma Houston. Happy 80th to Thelma Houston. We heard Don't Leave Me This Way.
1: The Old Barracks Museum in Trenton supports XPN and announces a youth art contest celebrating America's 250th. Students under 18 years of age can participate in the museum's contest to commemorate this historic moment. Submitted artwork will be displayed at the Old Barracks Museum beginning on Trenton Barracks Founders Day on June 13th through July 4th. For more details, it's barracks.org.
0: We have more birthdays to celebrate. We will start this set with one from the late horn player Mick Gillette, who was a brass player in Tower of Power, born on this day in 1951.

0: Thank you very much. That's the New York Dolls on Highs in the 70s. Jerry Nolan, the original drummer for that band, was born on this day back in 1946. He passed away in 1992. Before that, Grateful Dead, Easy Wind, Bill Kreutzmann of the Dead, turning 80 today, part of that dual drum lineup they had with Mickey Hart for many, many years, and Tower of Power in there as well on Highs in the 70s.
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0: Jim McGuinn here, and 6:40 start for the Phils tonight against the A's. And I saw they are benching Alec Bohm tonight and his 159 batting average. And a story, can the Phils make a World Series run? Come on. It's been, what, 9 games under Mattingly? And I know they've won most of them, but they're still under 500. But back in action tonight. Also back in action, Flyers. We're bleeding orange here at XPN for our Flyers, trying to get one on the board against the Carolina Hurricanes. And tomorrow night's Sixers back in action, trying to get something going in their series against the Knicks. Also, in music history, on this day back in 88, Steve Perry officially left Journey.

0: Well, back in 78, on this day, Dylan sold 90,000 tickets in just a few hours for shows in London, which was pretty fast in the pre-internet days to sell tickets. Also, we heard from Elton John, who on this day became Elton John. Prior to that, his name was actually Reginald Dwight, but he legally changed his name on this day in 1972. And what else do we have in there? Oh, we had Journey with Lights on this day that Steve Perry announced he was done with Journey.
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0: Amber Miller in here next, rocking us through the 7 o'clock hour. Then it is back to the stage at 8. Going to wrap up highs in the 70s on this day in 83. Paul Weller debuted the Style Council at an anti-nukes benefit in London. We'll go back to one from his previous band, The Jam, from the late 70s, down at the Tube Station, listening to XPN on highs in the 70s.

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0: sometimes the Grammys get it right, and sometimes they get it right twice, and that was the case for Don't Want to Fight from Alabama Shakes. It's on XPN. 10 years ago, it won both of the Grammys. It was nominated for Best Rock Song and Best Rock Performance, that from their sophomore album, Sound and Color. Amber Miller with you, night three of our non-convention in the live broadcast and webcast starts in just under an hour at 8 o'clock with music from Alex Amen.
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2: 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Bob Bambera will join us as well. 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
0: Two surprise EPs so far this year from U2, and they're planning on a full-length album. This from the second of those EPs, the Easter Lily EP. 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

Many Sunday mornings over the last year or so, I take a really beautiful yin yoga class, and quite often, Krungbin finds its way on the soundtrack. So I always try to bring back a little bit of that that zen energy, that yin, when I hear or play Krungbin XP. And I'm Amber Miller. Heard from Noah Kahan, title track to the new album, The Great

0: 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Pixies, back to Surferosa for Gigantic, and new from U2 from that Easter Lily EP. 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

0: 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That'll get going at 8 o'clock. Heard music from Rat Boys, Penny in the Lake. 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Indie rock dreams coming true there with Rat Boys and Pavement. You got Kurt Vile also playing one of those shows. So good. 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Music in there from Jack White and Weird Nightmare.
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0: 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Dev Cab for Cutie with Riptides. That was not even 24 hours ago. Last night from the stage, and heard from Arlo Parks, who, yeah, as you may remember, performed on night number one. And we are not done yet. One more full slate for you tonight with Broken Social Scene and the Animeros capping the evening. 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So maybe pull up the laptop or the tablet and cast the video to your TV, and that way you can get all cozy on the couch with us.
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1: 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My name is Jason Moon Wilkins. I'm from WNXP in Nashville. Oh, we got two claps. Hey, more than two claps. A fellow public music discovery station, and I had the great pleasure of seeing our next artist at the wonderful Americana Conference in September. Come on down to Nashville if you have the chance. And his voice transported me like it's going to transport you. Maybe you're in a truck, Western Colorado, windows down. It's an incredible experience, and he has a record that you will soon be able to purchase out June 12th on ATO called Son of Amon. This is Alex Amon.